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Jason Viau was the guitarist with the Escher Quartet.

The Overture to the Gypsy Baron by Strauss. Franz Welser-Most led the London Philharmonic in a 1990 recording made for the Seraphim label. We'll play the movie quiz in a couple of minutes, and if you want to vote for the Pet News of the Week, get your vote in now, because we will devote the contest line to the movie quiz shortly. The accident in Mayfield Heights. This is new. Interstate 271 northbound before Mayfield Road. It is stop and go back to Cedar Brainerd. Also, 271 southbound in the express lanes, there's a crash before Cedar Road. Interstate 77 southbound after Interstate 480, that is in the right lane. There's a lane closed due to standing water. This is on Interstate 90 westbound at West Boulevard, West 98th Street. Interstate 90 westbound after Warren Road, that's in the left lane, that accident. On the east outbound Shoreway, that's Interstate 90 eastbound, there's a crash at Eddy Road. That is now on the right shoulder. The prior accident, Interstate 90 westbound after Eddy Road, that is no longer a factor.

0: The Bach Sinfonia, Daniel Abraham conducting, the Capriccio No. 5 by Jan Dismas Zelenka. 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
1: Tuesday Musicals Akron Concert Series, presenting three-time Grammy Award-winning mezzo-soprano Janai Bridges and the Sphinx Virtuosi, a national chamber orchestra of Black and Latinx artists, performing a program called American Dialogues, a musical conversation about the country's ever-evolving story with works by Stravinsky and contemporary voices. Sphinx Virtuosi and Janai Bridges, October 20th at E.J. 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
0: Next, we have two vocalises, and we begin with one by Maurice Ravel. This is called a vocalise in the form of a habanera. Kate Royal is the soprano here. Edward Gardner leads the Academy of St. Martin in the Fields.

0: Flashy way to open Dinner Classics on WCLV, Capriccio Italien by Tchaikovsky, the Dallas Symphony led by Jaap van Zweden. The four planned works this hour, all written in 1880 or 1881. We'll hear two pieces by Dvorak coming up next, and then the Adagio from the Symphony No. 6 by Anton Bruckner with Christoph von Dohnányi and the Cleveland Orchestra. Stay tuned. 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
1: 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Thomas Hall, akronsymphony.org.
0: Now a Dinner Classics twofer of pieces by Antonín Dvořák, and we'll begin with his Legend No. 6, played by the San Francisco Symphony, Michael Tilson Thomas, conducting.